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Getting stressed, making excess mess in darkness. No electricity, something's all over me greasy. Insomnia, please release me and let me dream of making mad love to my girl on the heath. Tearing off tights with my teeth, but there's no release, no peace. 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At least a couple of weeks since I last slept, kept taking sleepers. But now I keep myself pecked deeper still. The night I write by candlelight, I find insight, fundamental movement. So when it's black, this insomniac, take an original tack. 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I get no sleep. I can't get no sleep.

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All right, we think it's time that we're gonna do some crowd control with you guys right now. You know what that means? Everybody, hold each other by the shoulder like this. Hold on to each other. And when the music drops, everybody is gonna take 8 steps to the left. And then everybody is gonna take 8 steps to the right. Also, are you ready?

Orchestra, you guys are incredible tonight. Thank you so much. Thank you so much.

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1: Aura.fm
0: Chris Cross.

I've been in and out of love, running through the city. When I come around, wonder if you're with me, are you still down?